Martin. Some crazy things going on in this year of 1969. The producers of Jesus Christ Superstar want John Lennon to play the title role. John says he'd do it, but he'd only do it if Yoko could play Mary Magdalene. The offer was withdrawn. Rumor has it that Tiny Tim will quit tiptoeing through the tulips just long enough to attend his wedding on the Johnny Carson show coming up next week. They're getting him about 5,000 tulips for the ceremony. Tiny says that he'll begin his honeymoon with a 3-day fast from sex, not even a kiss from Miss Vicky. Obviously, Tiny has been tiptoeing through the tulips and slipped and bumped his head on a rock. In the new Guinness Book of World Records that just came out in this year of 69, it lists the longest song title ever. It's by Hoagy Carmichael, and this is it. I'm a cranky old Yank and a clankety old tank on the streets of Yokohama with my Honolulu mama doing the Beto beat flat on my Cito Hirohito blues. Well, doggone it. I wish we had time to play that song for you here on Live from the 60s. Unfortunately, it would probably take up the entire show. We do have time for this song, though. The latest from the...

0: 1969 will return in a moment after these words from the future.
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9: Bell at Bethel College was rung once for each of the American men killed in the war. Dove was released above Chicago's Civic Center this afternoon, symbolizing in its flight to freedom the hopes of 5,000 peace demonstrators gathered in the plaza below.

0: James and the Shondells on Live from the 60s. 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
1: Well, the big thing about Crimson and Clover was it was a very risky record for me. It was the first time I had ever gone in the studio myself and just said, there's something I want to cut. It ended up being the first tune that I had written and produced for myself, by myself, with nobody else from the outside. And so it was a big career-changing record for me, particularly coming off a record like Moni Moni. The whole project was magic from start to finish, and a tremendous rush of creativity was going on at the time.

0: 16.9 will continue. 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
4: 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Ladies are throwing away their garters, their garter belts, and their corsets. They have a new thing they're wearing nowadays. It's called pantyhose. Joe Jeffries wearing his on his head. Joe!

I'm the real Don Steele, and I have here for you the latest song by Robert Allen Zimmerman out of Duluth, Minnesota. We know him better as Bob Dylan. This is from his album Nashville Skyline. Bob.

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10: News item in this year of 1969. Apollo 12 with Charles Conrad, Richard Gordon, and Alan Bean launched in rainy weather on its way to the moon yesterday. Yeah, got hit by a bolt of lightning on the way, too. The power in the spaceship went out for a while. They made it to the moon anyway. And they've become the second team of men to land there. Next stop, ladies and gentlemen,

0: 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I'm the real Don Steele, and I want to personally thank all the great radio stations that are picking up on our time warp each week. 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They're KFSO in Fresno and WDXB in Chattanooga. 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
2: 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But my mama had some great advice, so I thought I'd put it in the words of this song.

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12: 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Prizes, goods, and services are given away in good faith according to established rules. Unless specified otherwise, contest entrants must be 18 or older and citizens of the United States. Entrants must adhere to all contest rules in effect. Prizes may not be exchanged and no substitutions may be made. In the event of a closure or cancellation of an establishment or event, prizes will not be replaced or reimbursed. Employees, family members, or agents of Radio 1 Buffalo LLC or its agencies and advertisers are not eligible to participate in any station contest. This includes, but is not limited to, on-air, social media, app, and website giveaways. Employees of other media outlets are also not eligible. Name of winner may be used for promotional purposes. There is no purchase necessary for contests involving chance. Odds of winning prizes of chance depend on the number of entries. Effective immediately, prize winners must pick up their prize in person and present legal photo ID. Copies of ID are not acceptable. Prizes may only be picked up by the winner. 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WEC reserves the right to amend rules or further restrict entries without prior notice. 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
0: Joe Chili. Devoted grandfather of three.
1: And a guy who rides his bike 15 or 20 miles a day.
0: Very impressive.
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2: 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I'm very sensitive about this.
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1: West Texas to Los Angeles, Phoenix, Tucson, Vegas, Denver, Chicago, Cleveland.
2: What can I say? 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
0: Apparently not.
1: And when Bobby finally stops driving, there's a good chance he's looking for something spicy.
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0: Joe Chili. Devoted grandfather of three.
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0: Very impressive.
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They said, yes, she's been here, but their memory wasn't clear. 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
1: 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Now living right next door in Wheatfield.
0: Big Bills fan. Big Sabres fan.
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4: 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I'm Tina Dell, and you're listening to Glad Tidings Radio. We want to welcome you as we spend this time together in God's Word. And this is life eternal, that they might know thee, the only true God, and Jesus Christ, whom thou hast sent. John 17, verse 3. On today's show, Elder Rick will reveal what the Bible has to say about heaven. Stay tuned.

0: 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Let's pray. Father in heaven, may we glorify you in our studies. As we open scripture to our listeners, shower them with thy spirit. Give us understanding, we pray. In the precious name of Jesus, amen.
1: Hello friends, this is Elder Rick. Matthew chapter 5 verse 5 says, "Blessed are the meek, for they shall inherit the earth." We always think of the righteous going to heaven, but did you know that the Bible tells us that eventually God will transfer his heavenly throne to the earth? When the plan of salvation is complete and sin, evil, and death will have ended forever, then God says in Isaiah 65:17, "For behold, I create new heavens and a new earth, and the former shall not be remembered nor come to mind." Revelation 21 verse 1, "And I saw a new heaven and a new earth, for the first heaven and the first earth were passed away, and there was no more sea." Can you imagine a time when this world we live in, with all its corruption, wars, sickness, and death, will be nothing more than a distant memory? Once sin has been dealt with, God is going to make all things new, new heavens and a new earth. In them, he has plans for those who give their lives to him. Consider what he promised his disciples and all his followers in John chapter 14 verses 1 through 3. "Let not your heart be troubled. Believe in God, believe also in me. In my Father's house are many mansions. If it were not so, I would have told you. I go to prepare a place for you, and if I go and prepare a place for you, I will come again and receive you unto myself, that where I am, there ye may be also." In heaven, our Heavenly Father's house contains many mansions, and Jesus is preparing a place there for all who accept him as Lord and Savior. Hebrews 11 verse 16, "But now they desire a better country, that is, an heavenly, wherefore God is not ashamed to be called their God, for he hath prepared for them a city." A heavenly city. Does this city have a name? Revelation 21 verse 2, "And I, John, saw the holy city, New Jerusalem, coming down from God out of heaven, prepared as a bride adorned for her husband." At the end of the millennium, which begins at the second coming of Christ, the city of God, the New Jerusalem, will travel from heaven to earth. The majestic holy city will come down to this earth to become the capital of the earth made new. All the righteous will have a home in this city. Let's see how the Bible describes the New Jerusalem. Revelation 21 verse 16, "And the city lieth four square, and the length is as large as the breadth. And he measured the city with the reed, 12,000 furlongs. The length and the breadth and the height of it are equal." The city is perfectly square. Its perimeter is 12,000 furlongs, or 1,500 miles. A furlong is an eighth of a mile. It's 375 miles long on each side. Revelation 21 verses 17 and 18, "And he measured the wall thereof 144 cubits, according to the measure of a man, that is, of the angel. And the building of the wall of it was of jasper, and the city was pure gold, like unto clear glass." A wall 144 cubits, or 216 feet high, nearly 20 stories high, surrounds the city. The wall is made of solid jasper, with radiance and beauty beyond description. Revelation 21 verses 12 and 13, "And had a wall great and high, and had 12 gates, and at the gates 12 angels, and names written thereon, which are the names of the 12 tribes of the children of Israel. On the east 3 gates, on the north 3 gates, on the south 3 gates, and on the west 3 gates. Revelation 21 verse 21, "And the 12 gates were 12 pearls, every several gate was of one pearl. The city has 12 gates, three on each side, each one made of a single pearl. This is where we get the term pearly gates from. Revelation 21 verse 14. And the wall of the city had 12 foundations, and in them the names of the 12 apostles of the Lamb. Verses 19 and 20. And the foundations of the wall of the city were garnished with all manner of precious stones. The first foundation was jasper, the second sapphire, the third a chalcedony, the fourth an emerald, the fifth sardonyx, the sixth sardius, the seventh chrysolite, the eighth beryl, the ninth a topaz, the tenth a chrysoprasus, the 11th a jacinth, the 12th an amethyst. The city has 12 full complete foundations, each one made of a precious stone, so that from a distance the city will look as though it is resting upon a rainbow. Revelation 21 verse 21. And the street of the city was pure gold, as it were transparent glass. Revelation 22 3. And there shall be no more curse, but the throne of God and of the Lamb shall be in it, and his servants shall serve him. Revelation 22 verse 1. And he showed me a pure river of water of life, clear as crystal, proceeding out of the throne of God and of the Lamb. The city with all of its precious stones, gold and shining beauty, will be lighted with the glory of God, and the river of life flows out from the throne of God. Revelation 22 verse 2. In the midst of the street of it, and on either side of the river, was there the tree of life, which bare 12 manner of fruits, and yielded her fruit every month, and the leaves of the tree were for the healing of the nations. The tree of life that was in the Garden of Eden will be in the city of God. It's planted on both sides of the river. It will appear to be two trees, but when you look up, you will see that the branches are connected on both sides. The tree bears fruit every month, 12 types of fruit from the same tree. Even the leaves of the tree have life-sustaining properties. Revelation 2 verse 7. He that hath an ear, let him hear what the Spirit saith unto the churches. To him that overcometh will I give to eat of the tree of life, which is in the midst of the paradise of God. All of us here on earth who overcome sin by the precious blood of Jesus will be given the right to eat from the tree of life and live forever in God's paradise. Revelation 21:3. And I heard a great voice out of heaven saying, Behold, the tabernacle of God is with men, and he will dwell with them, and they shall be his people, and God himself shall be with them and be their God. Think of it. God so loved this world that he not only gave his only begotten Son to save it, but he will honor our home by making it his home forever. Earth was created to be the home of mankind and was always meant to be our home, but God will make it his home too. Can you imagine the love he has for us? After all we had been through in rebellion against his law, after all mankind suffered in sin and death, God will make all things new again and make his home with us, never again to be separated from his infinite love. Revelation 21 verse 4. And God shall wipe away all tears from their eyes, and there shall be no more death, neither sorrow nor crying, neither shall there be any more pain, for the former things are passed away. Isaiah 40 verse 31. But they that wait upon the Lord shall renew their strength. They shall mount up with wings as eagles. They shall run and not be weary, and they shall walk and not faint. Revelation 7:16. They shall hunger no more, neither thirst any more, neither shall the sun light on them, nor any heat. Isaiah 33:24. And the inhabitant shall not say, I am sick. The people that dwell therein shall be forgiven their iniquity. Friends, isn't that worth hoping for? Isn't that worth giving up a life of sin to experience? What else does the Bible say we have to look forward to? Isaiah 11 verses 6 through 9. The wolf shall dwell with the lamb, and the leopard shall lie down with the kid, and the calf and the young lion and the fatling together, and a little child shall lead them. And the cow and the bear shall feed, Their young ones shall lie down together, and the lion shall eat straw like the ox. And the sucking child shall play on the hole of the asp, and the weaned child shall put his hand on the cockatrice den. They shall not hurt nor destroy in all my holy mountain, for the earth shall be full of the knowledge of the Lord as the waters cover the sea. There will be animals of all types, just as there are now, except none will be wild, vicious predators. All will be tame. Children will play with them. Yes, there will be children in heaven. How? All the children of all the ages will be resurrected to life everlasting. They will grow up in the holy city where their lives were cut short here. Zechariah chapter 8, verse 5. And the streets of the city shall be full of boys and girls playing in the streets thereof. God has planned an eternity of joy and happiness. Psalm 16, verse 11. Thou wilt show me the path of life. In thy presence is fullness of joy. At thy right hand there are pleasures for evermore. Inasmuch as the Bible tells us, we can't begin to imagine just how wonderful it will actually be. 1 Corinthians chapter 2, verse 9. But as it is written, eye hath not seen, nor ear heard, neither have entered into the heart of man the things which God hath prepared for them that love him. Does this sound like a place where you want to be? Who will this city be given to? Revelation 21, verse 27. And there shall in no wise enter into it anything that defileth, neither whatsoever worketh abomination or maketh a lie, but they which are written in the Lamb's book of life. Only those whose names are in the book of life will enter into the city. All who have died in Christ sleep in their graves. It is at the second coming of Jesus that he will wake the dead from their slumber to take them home. 1 Thessalonians chapter 4, verses 16 and 17. For the Lord himself shall descend from heaven with a shout, with the voice of the archangel and with the trump of God, and the dead in Christ shall rise first. Then we which are alive and remain shall be caught up together with them in the clouds to meet the Lord in the air, and so shall we ever be with the Lord. How can you be one of those whom the Lord calls his own? Revelation chapter 3, verse 20, Jesus said, Behold, I stand at the door and knock. If any man hear my voice and open the door, I will come in to him, and will sup with him, and he with me. Revelation 22, verse 14, Blessed are they that do his commandments, that they may have a right to the tree of life, and may enter in through the gates into the city. Friends, this is why week after week we emphasize the importance of keeping God's holy law. Only those who keep his commandments will be allowed to enter the city. But we cannot do this of our own will. Our sinful nature makes that impossible. However, when we open the door of our hearts and invite Jesus in, he gives us his Holy Spirit, which gives us the life-giving power of Christ, which helps us keep his law. John chapter 1, verse 12. But as many as received him, to them gave he power to become the sons of God, even to them that believe on his name. 1 John chapter 1, verse 7. But if we walk in the light as he is in the light, we have fellowship one with another, and the blood of Jesus Christ his Son cleanseth us from all sin. Friends, this invitation and free gift of God is open to us only for a limited time. We have only the time of our lives to make that decision. No one knows when their time is up. The safest thing to do is make a decision for Jesus Christ today, even now. Jesus accepts everyone who comes to him, just as they are. He promises to take our sinful nature and give us his purity and sinless nature. And he's patient with us. Philippians chapter 1, verse 6. Being confident of this very thing, that he which hath begun a good work in you will perform it until the day of Jesus Christ. Revelation 21, verse 7. He that overcometh shall inherit all things, and I will be his God, and he shall be my son. I'm Elder Rick. I pray that you'll make a decision for Jesus today, that we will together walk the streets of gold in the city of God. Until then, may God richly bless you and keep you in spirit, and in truth.
0: From The Story of Redemption, page 430, by Ellen White. And I saw a new heaven and a new earth, for the first heaven and the first earth were passed away. Revelation 21, verse 1. Christ assured his disciples that he went to prepare mansions for them. Those who accept the teachings of God's word will not be wholly ignorant concerning the heavenly abode. And yet, the Apostle Paul declares, "Eye hath not seen, nor ear heard, neither have entered into the heart of man the things which God hath prepared for them that love him." 1 Corinthians 2:9. Human language is inadequate to describe the reward of the righteous. It will be known only to those who behold it. No finite mind can comprehend the glory of the paradise of God. In the Bible, the inheritance of the saved is called a country. There, the great shepherd leads his flock to fountains of living waters. The tree of life yields its fruit every month, and the leaves of the tree are for the service of the nations. There are ever-flowing streams, clear as crystal, and beside them waving trees cast their shadows upon the paths prepared for the ransomed of the Lord. There the wide-spreading plains swell into hills of beauty, and the mountains of God rear their lofty summits. On those peaceful plains, beside those living streams, God's people, so long pilgrims and wanderers, shall find a home. There is the New Jerusalem, having the glory of God, her light like unto a stone most precious, even like a jasper stone clear as crystal. Saith the Lord, "I will rejoice in Jerusalem and joy in my people. The tabernacle of God is with men, and he will dwell with them, and they shall be his people, and God himself shall be with them, and be their God. And God shall wipe away all tears from their eyes, and there shall be no more death, neither sorrow, nor crying, neither shall there be any more pain, for the former things are passed away." In the city of God, there shall be no night. None will need or desire repose. There will be no weariness in doing the will of God and offering praise to his name. We shall ever feel the freshness of the morning and shall ever be far from its close. And they need no candle, neither light of the sun, for the Lord God giveth them light. Revelation 22:5. The light of the sun will be superseded by a radiance which is not painfully dazzling, yet which immeasurably surpasses the brightness of our noontide. The glory of God and the Lamb floods the holy city with unfading light. The redeemed walk in the sunless glory of perpetual day. I saw no temple therein, for the Lord God Almighty and the Lamb are the temple of it. Revelation 21:22. The people of God are privileged to hold open communion with the Father and the Son. Now we see through a glass darkly. 1 Corinthians 13:12. We behold the image of God reflected as in a mirror in the works of nature and in his dealings with men. But then we shall see him face to face, without a dimming veil between. We shall stand in his presence and gaze upon the glory of his countenance. And as the years of eternity roll, they will bring richer and more glorious revelations of God and of Christ. As knowledge is progressive, so will love, reverence, and happiness increase. The more men learn of God, the greater will be their admiration of his character. As Jesus opens before them the riches of redemption and the amazing achievements in the great controversy with Satan, the hearts of the ransomed beat with a stronger devotion, and they sweep the harps of gold with a firmer hand, and 10,000 times 10,000 and thousands of voices unite to swell the mighty chorus of praise. and every creature which is in heaven and on earth and under the earth, and such as are in the sea and all that are in them, heard I saying, Blessing.

and honor and glory and power be unto him that sitteth upon the throne, and unto the Lamb forever and ever. Revelation 5:13. Sin and sinners are no more. God's entire universe is clean, and the great controversy is forever ended.

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0: And a good morning, and yes, it is Ronnie D time here on the Big Whack. You and I, for a couple of hours, take you up till 10 o'clock, and then I turn it over to Buddy Shula, Chef Shula. He's back in the kitchen making that delicious Sunday brunch with Elvis. That'll be coming up at 10 o'clock. I can't wait. I've got my appetite. I hope you have yours. And, of course, over the next couple of hours, we've got the bird dance at 8:30, a look at the Polka Community Bulletin Board at 9:30, courtesy of the Stam Law Firm, and, of course, yes, the official pigskin prognostication. We'll be getting to that, as well as the Josh Allen polka and a lot more. So let's get it started.
1: Sunia pojadę, dziewa robać nie będę. 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
0: Get kicking it off with Eddie Vega and Crusade. You're going to see them this coming Thursday at Batavia Downs for the Polka Buzz taping.

something called Little Louie. That is Eddie Biega and Crusade here on the Big Weck. And, of course, speaking of Crusade, as I said, you're going to see them this Thursday. Come on out to Batavia Downs Gaming and Hotel. That's this Thursday, October the 1st, for the next WBBZ-TV Pokebuzz taping. Doors open at 6. I'll get the show started at 7 o'clock. I'll be doing 4 half-hour shows featuring Eddie Biega and Crusade. It's going to be a great, great time. In fact, you might still want to call and see if you can get a Pokebuzz room special, because they were offering the Pokebuzz room special, the $99 room special. You can't beat it. Breakfast, admission to the Pokebuzz, I mean, free play. How can you beat it? You can't. So I would give them a call today or go online and see if you can still get a room. I don't know if they sold them all out yet or not. But either way, come on out to Batavia Downs this Thursday for the WBBZ Pokebuzz taping with the music of Crusade. Looking forward to seeing you there. Well, if you're going to have rehab, maybe you're having surgery done, whether it be a hip replaced or a knee replaced or anything that's going to require some type of rehab after surgery, doesn't it make sense to want to go to a five-star facility? And that's where Brothers of Mercy always crosses my mind. And I can talk right firsthand from it because I experienced it not only with myself following having a knee replaced, but also when my mom. My mom was there 3 times. She was there for after a hip replacement. She was there after having a pacemaker put in, believe it or not, yes. 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Whoever you talk to, tell them how much you hear about them from Ronnie D. and Drive Time Polkas on WECK. That's, of course, we're here every Sunday from 8 to 10, waking you up, shaking you loose, getting you out of bed, and, of course, off to, well, off to church, off to breakfast, wherever you have to go. That's what I do, and I do it well, and I probably drive you crazy, too. 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

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And of course, let the folks there know that you love Drive Time Polka Sunday morning on the Big Wax. Breaking up those polka sounds, waking you up, shaking you loose, getting you ready for the Bills and Chargers. Yes, the I guess you could call it kind of like the polka pregame show, right? And the Josh Allen polka coming up in a little bit.

Well, that is Toledo Polka Motion. Yes, and of course something called Always Be My Friend, and I hope you are. I consider all of you my friend because, hey, I love you, right? Who loves you? Ronnie D does. So thanks for coming along for the Sunday morning drive every Sunday morning from 8 to 10 right here on the Big Weck. You know, it's that time of the year. Everything's changing, right? The leaves are even starting to change. And, of course, so are the so's the weather conditions and the temperatures. I mean, right now I look outside, the sun's out, a little bit of blue skies, and it's looking nice. They're calling for clouds to move in later on today, maybe even a shower or two. Hopefully it won't happen during the game because I don't want to get wet. I hate wearing rain gear. But, no, anyhow, the weather's changing. It's been cool at night, you know, temperatures down into the 40s, and yet it's been temperatures between, what, 60 and, say, 72 during the day. Today they're talking about a 69 to 70 degree high. That means your furnace is going to be kicking on and off. 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And again, you can talk to Jenny or Ryan, or maybe you'll even see one of the owners, Pat or Chris Trujankowski, or any of their fine staff. You tell them how much you hear about them on Drive Time Polkas from Ronnie D. You know, if you're looking for a place to watch the game today and at the same time have some great food, like kind of going home to mama's, head on over to Keebzak's at 38 Crocker Street in Sloan. It's a 1 o'clock kickoff, and I know Bill Keebzak will be back behind the bar. He'll have the TV on, probably have all the TVs on in the bar room because he has several of them, tuned into the Bills-Chargers game. And, of course, then you can check out that menu. While the Bills are defeating the Chargers, yeah, you'll be defeating your appetite. Whether you order just an order of chicken wings, which he has some great ones, or you're looking for maybe just a bowl of chinina, because that's available every day. Or maybe you want dinner, and you want to create your own Polish platter. Or you want to check out their, you know, grilled pork chop dinner, or their meatloaf dinner, or their turkey or roast beef dinner, or their 10-ounce New York strip steak dinner. Or you're just looking for a sandwich, whether it be, you know, a basic sandwich, or maybe you want to check out some of those specialty sandwiches like the G-Man Club. Or the deep-fried bologna, which is one of my favorites. Or how about the Dick Star Sub? Just giving you an example of some of the great sandwiches that are on the menu at Keebzak's. 38 Crocker Street in Sloan. In fact, while you're there, take a walk over. 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Not only that, it's also available for the unfortunate funeral breakfast because they do several and many of them. It's also great for a gala wedding or an anniversary, a retirement party, any type of reunion, whether it's a family reunion or maybe you're in charge of your class reunion. 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And Bill Keebzak will work with you when it comes to the menu.
and he'll work with you with the price too. 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That's 896-3044. 896-3044. Better yet, just stop by KeepZacks. Hey, this afternoon, watch the Bills take care of the Chargers, and, of course, enjoy some good food. Yes, some great food. It doesn't matter what you have. Going home to KeepZacks is like going home to Mama's. And tell Bill KeepZack, and, of course, all the waitresses, whether you even see his wife, Denise, or, of course, his mom. His mom's actually even working there. You can tell them how much you hear about him from Drive Time Polkas. You know, that's the type of family restaurant that, you know, you have to enjoy, because they have everybody working there, from the husband and wife, Bill and Denise Kiebzak, to, of course, the mama. 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Thank you. 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And believe me, when it comes to legal advice, you want somebody that's caring and genuine, down-to-earth. 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She's going to treat you like you were part of her family. And once you meet her, you'll exactly know what I'm talking about. 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She's with the PB Elder Law Group, and they're with 455 Cayuga Road right here in Cheektowaga. Also keep in mind, she comes to the Polka Buzz tapings. You'll probably see her this Thursday at Batavia Downs. And, of course, you can see her on both Polka Buzz shows, the 11:30 and 1 o'clock show. So check it out. But more importantly, get a hold of her for your elder law needs. 204-1055, 204-1055. Time to slow it down.

Stash Bolanda and the 12 Angels Waltz right here on the Big Whack. Gotta got to squeeze one more in here before we get to Bird Dance in time. That'll be coming up at 8:30. Yes, the Bird Dance, which we do every Sunday morning. A little bit of a golden oldie as we blow the dust off of this one by the New Yorkers.

That's the Bird Dance every Sunday morning right here on the Big Weck. Well, how would you like to join our group and head up north to Alaska? North to Alaska. That's where we're headed, June 11th through the 23rd. Yes, we're going to do Alaska by land and by sea. 5 nights land, 7 nights sea. We're going to be visiting Fairbanks, where we'll fly into. We'll also spend a couple of nights in Denali National Park. We'll check out Mount McKinley and a lot more. And, of course, we'll be at Juneau, Ketchikan, Skagway, and, as they say, many other places in between. We'll probably see some glaciers, wildlife, maybe even a whale or a moose. You just never know what we'll see and explore when we're in the 49th state of Alaska, June 11th through the 23rd. And, of course, while we're touring by land, we're going to travel by bus, boat, and rail. And, of course, when we hit the ocean, we'll be on the Island Princess cruise line. Is the Princess. It'll be the Island Princess cruise ship. It's going to be a great, great trip. Now, I don't know why, but the trip is limited to 32 people. So if you want all the details and if you want a complete day-by-day itinerary, it is available. And you can get that by calling 724-816-7888. 724-816-7888. Doesn't matter where you are. You can join us from anywhere in the country or in the world, for that matter. You don't have to be from Western New York, because I know we have a lot of people that listen online. But if you care to join our group as we travel to Alaska, June 11th through the 23rd, call 724-816-7888. 724-816-7888. And join us for a fun 12 days exploring the great state of Alaska. And it is going to be a one heck of a great trip, a trip that you'll never forget, you'll long remember. Well, you know, they're calling for rain to move in. And, of course, not only that, but this time of the year, you know, as I mentioned earlier, the leaves start to change. And when they change, they start to fall. 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And just let Andy know that you listen to Drive Time Polkas and Ronnie D Drives You Crazy. And Ronnie D drove you to call them. Yes, I did.
Jimmy Sturr. I talked to Jimmy the other day on the phone. Yes, in fact, they just renamed his street, Jimmy Sturr Boulevard. He was living on a street called Maple Avenue, he told me, and now it's the Jimmy Sturr Street as of yesterday.

That's the Godfather Polka with Johnny Kadish on the vocals. And, of course, the Jimmy Sturr Orchestra backing him up. And, again, hey, Jimmy's, he may be coming to town again in 2027. You just never know. I know one thing, if you're looking for automotive parts, why not look no further than my friends, the Surwacki family. 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They have been around for a long, long time, and they are like one of the longest-running advertisers on this show. 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

0: Baltimore.
1: Yes, we're going to be out there this coming Thursday for the next WBBZ PolkaBuzz TV taping. That's this Thursday, October the 1st. We'll be featuring the music of Crusade. And, of course, doors open at 6. I'll get the show started at 7. There's a $10 admission. I'm looking forward to seeing you there this Thursday. Come on out and have some fun. It's about 17 now before 9 o'clock. 8:43. I'm taking you up till 10. And then that delicious brunch, Brunch with Elvis, served up by Chef Buddy Shula. That'll be coming up at 10 o'clock. Speaking of food, how about the Polish Villa? You just got out of Sunday services. You just got out of bed. Your stomach's starting to growl. Well, why not swing by the Polish Villa? Yes, Union, your Cobble Park Boulevard in Cheektowaga. They are open as I speak. They're open 7 days a week from 8 a.m. to 8 p.m. for breakfast, lunch, and dinner. And they're locally owned by the Kutas family. And I have known them for, gosh, it's got to be a good 40 years. It really has to be. I'm 67. I was probably in my mid-20s when I first met Eddie and Irene Kutas. And then I've gotten to know the children. And, of course, this past week, I stopped by the Polish Villa 1. I saw Renee. Renee was there and had a nice chat with her and asked her how her mom Irene's doing. In fact, I understand Irene likes Krupnik. Yes, I'm sure Irene's probably having, what we call the breakfast of champions, right? A bowl of cereal with Krupnik on, right? No, not really, but I'm serious. But no, Irene, phenomenal. And I was told she loves Krupnik, which means she loves the Krupnik polka. So we're going to get that on for her in just a little bit. But the villa is known for all great Polish food, like their homemade pierogi, their award-winning fresh and smoked kielbasa, those delicious potato pancakes, or their gołębki. They also have a lot of your American favorites, too. And, of course, you can't forget about their Chinina. Come on into the Polish Villa any day for breakfast, lunch, and dinner, and check it out. Today being Sunday, of course, they have their dinner for two special, including dessert. You could call the Polish Villa now when they answer, "Good morning, Polish Villa." You could say, "Hey, what's your dinner for two special with dessert?" I just heard on the Big Weck from Ronnie D. So give them a call at 683-9460, 683-9460. And, of course, Fridays, it's Fish Day, that good old-fashioned buffalo fish fry. If you come between 11 a.m. and 2:30, enjoy the early bird fish fry with that early bird price, too. The Polish Villa, Union near Como Park Boulevard in Cheektowaga. It doesn't get any better, and they're there from 8 a.m. to 8 p.m. 7 days a week. Check out their website, too, at PolishVillaUnion.com. Stop in, say hi to Renee and Susie and Edu and Roseanne and all the crew over there. Tell them how much you hear about them from Drive Time Polka. So, yeah, I got to send this one out to Irene Kutas. I got accordion Bill right here in the studios, and he's got a bottle of Krupnik. And only we're going to have it on some cereal today, I think. Okay, so for Irene Kutas.

0: Okay. Boy, did that taste good, right? Mm-hmm. Krupnik, yes, on a Sunday morning. It doesn't get any better than that. 10 minutes before 9 o'clock with Ronnie D. You know what time it is? It is time for the official pigskin prognostication. We got to find out what the Josiak gang thinks, and you'll find out what Ronnie D's take is on today's game coming up at 1 o'clock. Here we go.
1: Whoa, hold on now, sports fans. This is Todd.

0: The Buffalo Touch, and there's more football to come. So for those of you who are ready to hold the parade, or for those who are ready to tear down their Bills flags, remember, it's only a game. Unless you're a real Buffalo Bills football fan, then it's a matter of life and death, do or die. And thank goodness we have the soothsayer of scores, the purveyor of predictions, Drive Time Polka's Ronnie D, with the official pigskin prognostication.
1: The Bills make me wanna...
2: I believe we are going to be shouting around 4:30 this afternoon. I don't think it's going to be a cakewalk. I think it's going to be a struggle. This is kind of a trap game, you could call it, because you have the Chargers, which have been predicted to be a playoff team, or a team at least challenging for a playoff spot. You have Justin Herbert. They're a great quarterback. And, of course, they're 0-2, and that's the scary part. They're 0-2. Nobody wants to go down 0-3. They are going to throw everything at the Bills to try and pull that upset. So, but I'm still picking the Bills, and so are the Joziak gang. The Joziak gang has the Bills winning 31-21. I have the Bills winning 37-24. In either case, we're both going with the Bills.

Yes, we're both taking the Bills. Of course, the Jose gang is 31-21 Buffalo. I'm with the Bills on a 37-24 score, but we're going with the Bills, and maybe I'll see you out there in the parking lot, you know, prior to the game. Well, do you find it difficult reading the paper? Maybe you're trying to do that right now, having your coffee, listening to Drive Time Polkas on the Big Weck, and you find words are

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Yeah, and let them know that you were listening to Drive Time Polkas with Ronnie D. We're talking about your eyes. 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And again, don't forget to mention Drive Time Polkas to take advantage of that discount. Well, coming up this coming Saturday, October the 3rd, it's a halfway to Dingus Day party at the Pine Lounge at 164 Clinton Street in Colesville. It's only 17 miles from Kaisertown. And speaking of Kaisertown, that's the band that's going to be there, the Kaisertown Polka Band. They will be at the Piney, as I call it. Move your hiney at the Piney. You can do that this coming Saturday, October the 3rd, as the Kaisertown Polka Band will get underway at 2 o'clock. It's their halfway to Dingus Day party at the Pine Lounge, 164 Clinton Street in Colesville, just 17 miles from Kaisertown. Just head out Clinton Street all the way, and you can't miss it. As you're coming into Colesville, it'll be on your right-hand side. The Kaisertown Polka Band will be entertaining you starting at 2 o'clock. Good Polish food will be available, drink specials, and the best part is admission is free. And if you've never been to the Pine Lounge, you're in for a real treat, because not only is Marianne and Jesse there to meet and greet you and their staff, but they have some great, great food. I've gone there many, many times, whether I've had their fish fry, whether I've had a complete dinner, whether I've had the, you know, some of their Polish specialties, and of course, their subs are awesome as well. So stop out to the Pine Lounge this coming Saturday, October the 3rd at 2 o'clock. Watch the Kaisertown Polka Band. It's the halfway to Dingus Day party at the Pine Lounge, 164 Clinton Street in Colesville, just 17 miles from Kaisertown. And you just head on out straight Clinton Street. And again, admission is free. It's going to be a great, great time. And of course, yeah, everybody's going to be looking forward to seeing you there. When you do get out there, you know what to tell them. You tell Jesse and Marianne or any of the fine bartenders that are there that you listen to Ronnie D and Drive Time Polkas, and you tell them that that I sent you in, okay? They're going to love hearing that. They really are. That's the Pine Lounge on Clinton Street in Colesville.

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1: Speaking of a half-witted Ingus Day party, the Kaisertown Polka Band's going to kick off this hour with Let's Have a Party. And you're going to have one heck of a party this coming Saturday, the half-witted Ingus Day party at the Pine Lounge in Colesville.

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And again, just just let Mary know that, hey, you heard it from Ronnie D. on the Big Weck and Drive Time Polkas. 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You can call ahead if you like at 897-3460, 897-3460 for JC Coins. And again, thank him too, for being part of Drive Time Polkas, our good friends at JC Coins. Interested in going to Alaska? Well, we have a nice group headed, and hopefully you can join us. I mean, we're going to Alaska June 11th through the 23rd. We're not just going to do an Alaskan cruise. We're also going to explore the interior of Alaska. Yes, we're going to visit Denali National

National Park for a few nights, Mount McKinley, the city of Fairbanks, and a lot more. And, of course, when we're cruising, we're going to cruise on the Island Princess, Princess Cruise Lines, and the Island Princess is the ship. And we're going to visit Juneau, the capital of Alaska, Ketchikan, Skagway, and a lot more. Glaciers, wildlife, you might even see a moose, whales, and a lot more. It's going to be a trip you'll never forget. Yes, it could be the trip of a lifetime for you. Join us on this 12-day trip, June 11th through the 23rd, as we explore the 49 state, that being Alaska. In fact, we have the day-by-day itinerary already available. 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So, and airfare is also available already from Buffalo. If you want all that info, call 724-816-7888. 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And join us June 11th through the 23rd. It's a trip you'll long remember. We're going to have ourselves a great time, June 11th through the 23rd. When you think about it, we're going to be there for June 21st, right? Which is what people say is the longest day of the year, which it really isn't because every day has 24 hours. However, it's the day with most daylight. So I bet it's going to be incredible. We'll probably be daylight there for about 22 hours out of the 24. It's going to be cool. So hopefully you'll join us. June 11th through the 23rd. Call 724-816-7888. This time of the year, of course, it's not only fall, but it's Oktoberfest. In fact, in Munich, Germany, the Oktoberfest should be going on right now because it usually starts in September and runs, I think, through the first weekend in October, which will be coming up this coming weekend. So, Walter Austinick's got a song, Oktoberfest.

Big Daddy Lukowski and One Day at a Time right here on The Big Weck. Well, have you ever asked yourself where you would want to be laid to rest when your time on earth is done? Think about St. Stanislaus Cemetery. 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
0: 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Maybe you need to add the date or a name. No problem. You talk to Randy Wagner because he's going to do his best to match that lettering, and it doesn't matter where or when you bought that stone. 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Randy will do his best to match that lettering. 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And keep in mind, too, Wagner Monuments offers a nice collection of urns and vases, planters and markers. 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When it's time to remember your lost loved one, turn to Wagner Monuments, 2953 Genesee Street, between Union and Harlem here in Cheektowaga, like I say, less than a block away from the Big Wax Studios. Or call 892-5505. That's 892-5505. And just let them know that, you know, you heard it from Drive Time Polkas and Ronnie D. You know, I want to send a happy retirement out to Shelly Gordon. She is going to be retiring from the Cheektowaga Police Department. And congratulations going out to her from, of course, her husband, Don, and all of her family and friends, including all of her pets, which are mostly four-legged dogs. They go, roof, roof. happy retirement. And I wish you the very, very best. They're two great people, Shelly and Don. I've gotten to know them over the years, and I'll tell you, they are wonderful, truly caring people and good-hearted people. But congratulations going out to Shelly on her retirement from the Cheektowaga Police Department. I know all the Cheektowaga police officers and all the staff over there wish her the very best as well. And I also want to send out my congratulations to her, and I wish her the very best as well on her retirement. So once again, happy retirement to Shelly Gordon. And you know what? This song's for you, Shelly.

0: And it's Blazonchik in the Versatones, right? A little bit of apple, peaches, pumpkin pie. Yeah, that would go good with a good cup of coffee right about now, right? Mm-hmm. Or maybe later for dessert. It is 9:31, 29 before 10. Time for Ronnie D to get into the Polka Community Bulletin Board. I do it every Sunday at about 9:30. And, of course, it's brought to you by my friends at the Stamm Law Firm, 250 International Drive in Williamsville and Main Street in the Clarence Hollow. Call 631-5767. That's 631-5767. Well, as you heard me talk about it in hour number one, there's a halfway to Dingus Day party coming up this coming Saturday, October the 3rd, starting at 2 o'clock at the Pine Lounge at 164 Clinton Street in Colesville. It's only 17 miles from Kaisertown. Head on out straight Clinton Street. And when you get going down the hill, going into Colesville, it's on the right-hand side. That's this Saturday, October the 3rd, starting at 2 o'clock with the Kaisertown Polka Band. The Kaisertown Polka Band's going to be rocking the piney this coming Saturday, October the 3rd, starting at 2 o'clock. And again, good food, great drinks will all be available. And, of course, admission is free. And that's this Saturday, October the 3rd. As we look ahead to the Corpus Christi's annual Polish Harvest Festival, that's going to be coming up on Saturday and Sunday, October 10th and 11th. It'll run on Saturday, October 10th from noon until 10 p.m. Sunday, October the 11th from noon until 7 p.m. It'll be featuring a special delivery. They'll be there on Saturday, October the 10th from 5 until 9 p.m. And Sunday, Moan Valley Push will entertain you from noon until 6. Traditional harvest, fall harvest mass will take place Sunday morning at Corpus Christi at 10 a.m. They'll have a delicious pork chop dinner on Sunday, sold from noon until they run out. So that happens on the weekend of Saturday and Sunday, October 10th and 11th, right at Corpus Christi at 199 Clark Street in Buffalo. If you need more information, you could call 896-1050. That's 896-1050. We can't forget, of course, about the Polka Buzz TV taping. WBBC's Polka Buzz TV taping happening this coming Thursday, October the 1st, out at Batavia Downs Gaming and Hotel. We'll feature the music of Eddie Biegai and Crusade. There's a $10 admission, and doors open at 6. I get the music started at 7 o'clock, and we'll get the shows cranking for you starting around 7 o'clock. Looking down the road to Sunday, October the 11th, that's the next date for the All-You-Can-Eat Farmer's Breakfast happening out at the Knights of Columbus at 755 Erie Avenue in North Tonawanda. That's Sunday, October the 11th. It goes from 8:30 till 11:30 in the morning. The All-You-Can-Eat Farmer's Breakfast at the Knights of Columbus on Erie Avenue in North Tonawanda. And again, it is open to the public, so come on out and enjoy. That'll be Sunday, October the 11th.
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0: And on a final note, the Buffalo Polka Boosters' next meeting is Wednesday, October the 21st. They meet out at the Polish Falcons at 445 Columbia, corner of Warner and Depew. And again, the doors open at 6:45. The meeting gets underway at 7:30. And of course, they're going to be featuring the music of the Buffalo Concertina All-Stars. That'll be on Wednesday, October the 21st. The Buffalo Concertina All-Stars will be featured at the Buffalo Polka Boosters monthly meeting. And that's at the Polish Falcons on Columbia in Depew. If you need more information on the Buffalo Polka Boosters, call President Chris at 771-1076. That's 771-1076. That wraps up this week's edition of the Polka Community Bulletin Board. Of course, I do it every Sunday morning at about 9:30 on the Big Weck, all brought to you by my friends at the Stamm Law Firm, 250 International Drive in Williamsville and Main Street in the Clarence Hollow. Call 631-5767. That's 631-5767.

0: Ah, When I Was Just the Boy, that is the music of the Polish Connection. When I play that song, I think of WBBZ-TV, because they have all those old, old shows on, right? Mannix and, you know, Lassie and MASH and Andy Griffin and Perry Mason and Polka Buzz, of course. And speaking of Polka Buzz, as you probably know already, we're doing another taping at the Batavia Downs Gaming and Hotel. That'll be this coming Thursday, October the 1st. Doors will open at 6. I'll get things started at 7 o'clock. And we'll be featuring the music of Eddie Piega and Crusade. There's a $10 admission. I'll be looking forward to seeing you out there. And speaking of Thursday, Thursday is October the 1st. That's the first Thursday of the month. You know what that means? That means it's good German food. Where? 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It's a friendly family diner. They're open 7 days a week. Good homestyle cooking. Very affordable. Marie's Family Diner on Broadway near Exchange Street in the Village of Alden. You've never been there? Make it a point to, stop in. And they're open right now. Great place to go for breakfast this morning. And, yeah, you're going to love it. They have all types of good food. I was there, actually, yesterday morning. Yesterday I was there with my cousin Rich, who's in town from Florida, for the Bills game today and next Sunday. And I had the, what did I have? Oh, I had the my favorite. One of my favorites. I got so many favorites. I had the cheeseburger omelet with half jalapeno peppers and half banana peppers and onions and cheese. And, oh, yeah, good stuff, the cheeseburger omelet. But some other Marie originals are their homemade corned beef hash and eggs, the stuffed breakfast pepper, eggs in a nest, and they've got a variety of Benedicts, not just your traditional eggs Benedict. There's many others. Stop in today for breakfast. Say hi to Jimmy and Jackie. It's a father and daughter team. I know they're both there. I'm sure Marie could be working, and Ashley, as well as Cheryl, some of the fine waitresses on staff that you can say hi to and tell them you heard me on the Big Weck this morning talking about Marie's Family Diner. Lunchtime, it's great time because there's those good homemade soups that Jackie makes. And like I say, this coming Thursday, it's German Day. German sausage, potato pancakes, and a lot more. Now, let's back up a day to Wednesday because every Wednesday, it's liver and onions. But every day, Jackie Kotis has a lunchtime special. Stop in. You won't be disappointed. Good, good homestyle cooking. Very affordable. Marie's Family Diner, Broadway at Exchange Street in the Village of Alden. 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
0: 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And just tell the entire staff that you listen to Drive Time Polkas with Ronnie D. I want to send this next tune out to Sandy Conrad. She is a Big Steve fan, and she loves, yes, the Hey Cavalier Polka. Sandy Conrad, happy Sunday to you and your hubby Jimmy. I'll also say a happy Sunday to Mary and Bill Pettit, good, steady friends of mine. And haven't seen them in a little while.

0: Well, that is Music of the Maestro Man here on The Big Weck in our Sunday morning edition of Drive Time Polkas. Buddy's coming up in about 10 more minutes at the top of the hour with Brunch with Elvis. And speaking of eating, do you like breaded pork chops? Ooh, I do. I love them. And this past Friday, a couple days ago, I headed over to the Polish Falcons and I bellied up to the bar. Ronnie was bartending and I ordered their breaded pork chop dinner. With applesauce, a couple of those delicious breaded pork chops. Yeah, mashed potatoes and gravy, kapusta, and rye bread. It doesn't get any better than that. You want to check it out? Yes, that's just one of the many items on the menu. Kutas and Company are the caterers, and they're the people that run the kitchen at the Polish Falcons on Columbia and Warner in Depew. Chef Kevin Kutas, yeah, he does it, and he does it well. Whether you have a bowl of their homemade chinina, or you have the soup of the day, or maybe you just indulge in a traditional buffalo fish fry, have it breaded, have it beer battered, have it Cajun style. And, of course, there's the Polish fish, and there's the stuffed baked fish. Check them all out. Or the broiled scallops. That's another one of my favorite dinners. I know I'm going off on a tangent here because I just love to go there because Kutas and Company do a great job when it comes to top-notch cooking. And they can cater your next party. Keep them in mind if you're thinking of having a holiday or Christmas party coming up. Whether you have it at the Polish Falcons or you have it elsewhere, contact Kevin Kutas and let him and his staff do the catering. And you can call Kevin at 444-4479. That's his direct number, 444-4479, 444-4479. Or you can call the Falcons at 684-2373, 684-2373 for the Polish Falcons. And, of course, they are open every day, and they're open to the public. You need not be a member. In fact, that's a great place to go and watch the game this afternoon. Yeah, they'll have the TV on and the sound on, and, yeah, they'll have some great food available. So stop out to the Falcons tonight, or this afternoon, I should say, and watch the Bills take care of the Chargers. And, of course, every Monday and Tuesday, the Polish Falcons have happy hour. It runs from 3 until 7 o'clock every Monday and Tuesday from 3 until 7 o'clock at the Polish Falcons. And check out the special happy hour menu that Kevin has, including 75-cent wings, pizza logs, stuffed banana peppers, the meatball bomber. How about a Polish bologna and onion sandwich, or just a basket of fries? Or maybe you want the ultimate burger. Just some of the things on their happy hour menu available tomorrow and Tuesday, every Monday and Tuesday at the Polish Falcons on Columbia and Warner in Depew. So stop in, whether you stop in Friday for a fish fry or dinner, whether you stop by Monday and Tuesday for happy hour, or whether you just stop by any time of the week to just enjoy your favorite cocktail. The Polish Falcons on Columbia and Warner in Depew. 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
1: 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This is Touch from the Buffalo Touch, and there's more football to come. So for those of you who are ready to hold the parade, or for those who are ready to tear down their Bills flags, remember, it's only a game. Unless you're a real Buffalo Bills football fan, then it's a matter of life and death, do or die. And thank goodness we have the soothsayer of scores, the purveyor of predictions, Drive Time Polka's Ronnie D with the official pigskin prognostication.
2: The Bills make me wanna.
0: Well, I did it earlier. It's worth one more time. The Josiak gang and I have the Bills winning. The Josiak gang have the Bills 31, the Chargers 21. I have the Bills 37 and the Chargers 27. It's not going to be a cakewalk. It's going to be a struggle. But you know what? At the end of the day, I think the Bills are going to pull it out.
3: Let's go, Buffalo. Let's go, Buffalo. Let's go, Buffalo. Let's go.

Yes, we do. We love our Bills. That's where I'm heading. I'm heading out to the stadium. Let's go, Buffalo. Have yourself a great day. I'll catch you on Polka Buzz later today, either at 11:30 in the morning or at 7 o'clock this evening. In any case, just remember who loves you. Randy D does. And, of course, don't forget, Buddy Shula's up next with Brunch with Elvis. And Joe Chili's here tomorrow morning to wake you up. Take care, my friend.

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3: There was a guy said one time, he said, you never stood in that man's shoes or saw things through his eyes or stood and watched with helpless hands while the heart inside you dies. So help your brother along the way, no matter where he starts. For the same God that made you made him too. These men with broken hearts.

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1: Honey, I will be right over there in a moment.
0: The movies and the hits. Born through a party in the county jail. This is Sunday Brunch with Elvis.
1: Just hang loose, child. I shall be there.
0: On the Big Wack. You ain't

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0: It is Sunday brunch with Elvis on the Big Wack and Just Wanna Be Your Teddy Bear. Welcome to Sunday morning, September 27th. And on this day in Elvis history, 1957, Elvis launches a major cultural landmark when his new movie Jailhouse Rock is premiered in Memphis. Remember that? The film features the iconic title song, of course, and the dance sequence that would become one of the most famous performances in rock and roll history. 1974, Elvis is beginning a five-show engagement at the University of Notre Dame's Athletic and Convention Center in Indiana. Fans, of course, packed that arena to see the King during his busiest touring years, the mid-70s. September 27th also marks an important recording anniversary. 1956, Elvis is in Hollywood working on songs for his first film, Love Me Tender, helping establish his transition from music to movies. Somebody Shula, this is Sunday Brunch with Elvis on the Big Wack.
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1: 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You just had the feeling. You didn't know what was happening, but the electricity was incredible.
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0: I'd like to say something right here. Those of you who saw the morning paper or the evening paper, whatever it was, they gave us a fantastic write-up. No, they did. Except they said I had a paunch here, and I want to tell you something. I got that damn paunch. I wore a bulletproof vest on stage. True. You know, in case some fool decides to take a 22 and blow my belly button off.
1: It was a night. Ooh, what a night it was. It really was such a night.

0: Sunday Brunch with Elvis on the Big WEC. How are you this Sunday morning? I am Buddy Shula. Thanks for joining us as we do it every Sunday morning from 10 until noon. Write that down, okay? Wherever you're going to write something down about the Big WEC, write down that you're listening. Sunday mornings from 10 until noon, the Sunday Brunch with Elvis. Did you ever go to an Elvis concert? Well, he was here in Western New York actually quite often. Started in 1957, April 1st. Were you there? He brought his famous gold suit to Memorial Auditorium, and that thing was packed. You could see that picture all around in most of those big pictures you see of Elvis in his gold suit. It was from that in 1957 at the Odd. 15 years later, April 5th, 1972, Elvis returns to Buffalo. Record-breaking crowd at the auditorium, 17,000 fans, the largest concert audience the Odd had ever seen. In July 75, he performs two sold-out shows at the Niagara Falls Convention Center, attracting an estimated 23,000 fans. And just in case you're wondering, that is where the casino is right now. In Niagara Falls, Elvis was there. June 25th, 76, he comes back to the Odd. Nearly 18,000 fans. He's playing stuff like Burning Love and Jailhouse Rock. It was great. Elvis appeared in nearby Rochester in 76 and again in 77, just months before he died. So hopefully you caught an Elvis show. I was not lucky enough to, but my parents went to four of them. Lucky them, and I actually have some photographs that were taken. Remember those with those cameras? All right, this is Sunday Brunch with Elvis on the Big WEC.
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3: 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Thank you very much.

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0: No, it hasn't. It hasn't. It hasn't changed my mind because I was in tanks for a long time, you see. 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
0: This is Sunday Brunch with Elvis on the Big Wack.
3: Well, bless my

0: is this? And he said, Elvis.
1: This is Buddy Shula's Sunday Brunch with Elvis.
2: Just call my name.
0: I said, thinking it was cute, Elvis who?
1: On the Big Wack.
3: When I said,

Nobody cared trying to get people to listen to me. Y'all listen to me. I'm good. I'm doing. They said, not with that voice, you ain't. Anyway. Toreador, Toreador, who that was with you on the floor?

0: I love that ending. Sunday Brunch with Elvis on the Big Wick. It's Now or Never. And I am Buddy Shula. Thank you. Ever wonder about the 60 comeback special that was never supposed to be a special at all? You know, we always hear about the 68 comeback special. Well, actually, here's the deal. Colonel Parker at NBC originally planned that simple Christmas program featuring Elvis singing holiday songs. But the director, Steve Binder, saw something different. So he believed that Elvis was ready to return to rock and roll kind of stuff and convinced Elvis to scrap most of Colonel's Christmas concept. Binder created the now legendary sit-down sessions where Elvis was gorgeous in that thing. I mean, my God. It's just dressed in that black leather, you know, jamming with his old bandmates in front of that live audience. So Colonel fought the idea, but Elvis backed Binder. And the result was one of the most famous television specials ever produced, ending with a powerful song, If I Can Dream. Sunday Brunch with Elvis swirls on here in just a moment on the Big Way.
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1: It was wonderful to meet him because he was such a hero to us. And I mean, actually meet him. I mean, I see people do it with me or we do it with the Beatles. Mm-hmm. You know, wow, you know, I grew up on your music. Well, we grew up on Elvis's music. So he was great.
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1: Within 18 months, he was the most famous musician in the world.

0: Thank you very much, ladies and gentlemen. Thank you. You're a fantastic audience, I can tell you right away. Thank you. I played before many a people, many a person, many a audience, whatever. But you're fantastic, really. JD, tell them that they're fantastic.
1: You're fantastic.

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1: It was something about that intro.
0: And the Bills, of course.
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soldier photograph. To some old gray bearded men sitting on a bench outside a general store. They said, yes, she's been here, but their memory wasn't clear. Was it yesterday? No, wait, the day before. Finally got a ride with a preacher man who asked, were you bound on such a cold, dark afternoon? As we drove on through the rain, as he listened, I explained, and he left me

0: Sunday brunch with Elvis on the Big Wick, and there is old Kentucky Rain. I'm Buddy Shula. And do you ever remember, or you maybe even have, that National Enquirer magazine that came out after Elvis died, right? So in 1977, August, National Enquirer published a shocking cover photo showing Elvis in his casket at Graceland. I always thought that that didn't look right for some reason. It just looked like the 1957 Elvis and not the 1977 Elvis. But anyway, the picture becomes one of the best-selling magazine covers ever in history. What sparked immediate controversy? Most Elvis historians believe that the photo is authentic. The widely accepted story is that someone attending the public viewing secretly took the picture while passing by Elvis's casket, later sold it to the magazine. A lot of people say it was Elvis's cousin. The fans and family members were outraged, calling it an invasion of privacy during a time of grief. Boy, you just can't forget a picture like that. I think I have that magazine somewhere. But interesting to think about. We're back with Sunday Brunch with Elvis. You are listening to The Big Wick.
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Sunday afternoon with JP. British Invasion music. These guys had quite a few hits in the early days of the British Invasion. Herman's Hermits on the Big Wack.

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20: From the Big Weck Weather Center, a chance of showers later on this afternoon in 67, showers tonight and 56, mostly cloudy and 68 tomorrow, 65 at Buffalo's Oldie Station.

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John sings Imagine. 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

Buffalo's only station, the Big Wack. Sunday afternoon with JP. Pink Floyd, From the Wall and Another Brick in It. One of the great foursomes of all time. David Crosby, Stephen Stills, Graham Nash, and Neil Young. JP and you, Buffalo's oldie station, the Big Way.

Buffalo's oldie station, the Big Wack. Sugarloaf, green-eyed lady with my Nana's blue-eyed boy. It's JP here at Frankie Valley in the Four Seasons on the Big Wack. There.

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16: From the Big Weck Weather Center, a chance of showers later on this afternoon and 67 showers and 56 tonight, mostly cloudy, and 68 tomorrow, 63 right now at Buffalo's Oldie Station.

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You are hearing the coolest oldies ever made. 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

Buffalo's only station, the Big Weck, 1968 for Glenn Campbell and Wichita Lineman. 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So

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Doors and Touch Me, JP, hang out with me tomorrow morning at 9 o'clock after Joe Chili will break the seal on another working week together. Enjoy the remainder of your Sunday with the Big Wax.

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0: Drummer, songwriter, collector of books and vinyl records.
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3: Which explains why I got the overnight shift. 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
0: We were wondering about that.
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0: Simmer down, kid. 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
3: The Big Whack. 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

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And The Big Wick weekend rolls on. 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

Buffalo's oldie station, the Big Wick. Cool then, cool now with Roger Kristen and the gentleman that was just in a couple of weeks ago at Art Park for a great night out tour. And boy, it was just that for Sir Roger Daltrey of The Who. Here's the band song, Pinball Wizard, on Buffalo's oldie station, the Big Wick.

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2: From the Big Weck Weather Center today, cloudy, 67. Tonight, chance of rain, 56. And tomorrow, cloudy, 68. Right now, cloudy, 67 at Buffalo's Oldie Station.

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Roger Christian asking, if you ever would like to win concert tickets, join our Big Weck text club. 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
11: Billy Joel said he heard Mike Del Judas in a sound check and thought it was a recording of himself.

0: Mike has performed with Billy Joel all over the world. 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
2: From the Big Wack Weather Center today, cloudy 67. Tonight, rain 56. And tomorrow, cloudy 68. Cloudy now, 67 at Buffalo's Oldie Station.

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By the way, if you have an Alexa device, it's easy to hear us. Just say, Alexa, open WECK Skill.

Whoever takes the weekend off on this Big Weck weekend with Roger Kristen, great to be along with you. 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

Buffalo's oldie station, The Big Wet, Roger Christian, and the last time. It's the last time for me today, but we'll do it again tomorrow at noon. We'll leave off here with the Rolling Stones on The Big Wet.

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Buffalo's oldie station, we are the Big Weck. Just after 4 o'clock Sunday afternoon, I'm Glenn. Normally working nights, days today. 67 in Buffalo now. And the great Dobie Gray, here's Drift Away. Thanks for listening to the Big Weck. Yeah.

0: Buffalo's oldie station. We are the Big Wick, hooked on great oldies of the 60s and the 70s. And let's do one from Frankie Valli and the Four Seasons now on the Big Wick.
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10: Big Whack!
11: Big Weck Weather Center. Cloudy, maybe a few showers tonight, 56. Cloudy tomorrow and 68. Partly sunny for Tuesday and 72. Right now, cloudy and 67 at Buffalo's Oldie Station.

Buffalo's oldie station. We are the Big Wet. Call this Bills win a miracle. 5 turnovers, but yet the Bills still won 24-16. Wow, they haven't done that since 1997. Here's Carole King on the Big Wet.

Buffalo's oldie station. We are the Big Wack. I'm Glenn, normally working nights. It's a Sunday afternoon, and we could expect a few showers around for tonight and a low of 56, but then just cloudy tomorrow, partly sunny for Tuesday. Rainy day feeling. Well, not today. The Bills won. That's good news. Here's the fortunes now on the Big Wack. Here comes

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Buffalo's oldie station, the Big Weck, and it was great to see our good friend Gary Puckett hanging out at the Erie County Fair, the Happy Together Tour, a little over a month ago. Here he is, one of his hits, Young Girl, on the Big Weck. Yeah.

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19: Big Whack Weather.
20: From the Big Whack Weather Center, cloudy, maybe a few showers tonight, 56. Cloudy tomorrow, 68. And partly sunny for Tuesday and 72. Right now, cloudy and 66 at Buffalo's Oldie Station.

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Buffalo's oldie station, the Big Wack, a great 60s hit from the Doors and Light My Fire. Another 60s hit now from the great Bob Dylan, and more 60s hits coming up with the real Don Steele live from the 60s. 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
1: Do not attempt to adjust your radio. 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You're traveling through another decade, known as the 1960s. You begin your journey on January 1, 1960. We've been waiting for you. Welcome back.
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3: Roger, zero G, and I feel fine. Capsule is turning around. Oh, that view is tremendous.
1: 63.
4: For the first time, an agreement has been reached on bringing the forces of nuclear destruction under international control.
1: 64.
5: Acts of violence against the armed forces of the United States must be met not only with alert defense, but with positive reply.
1: 65.
6: Starting in New York City at about 5:30 this afternoon, 30 million persons found themselves without light, subways, elevators, air conditioning.
1: 66.
7: Confirmed this afternoon at 4 o'clock Houston time that a left ventricle bypass operation was performed at this hospital this morning.
1: 67.
8: Some 20 National Guardsmen have deployed along this street, hiding behind their trucks.
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0: submitted for your approval a period of time between January 1, 1960 and December 31st, 1969. During the course of this 3-hour broadcast, there is no other time. It's 1964.
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2: Ah, the Beatles are hot in this year of 1964. Since January, they've played five songs.

1964 is definitely a busy year, especially for the Beatles. They appeared on Ed Sullivan last night, and they were so popular that that segment of the show beat out the ever-popular Beverly Hillbillies in the same time slot. About 70 million people watched the British group last week. Even baseball is playing second fiddle to the Beatles these days. A guy who makes baseball cards for the bubblegum trade has decided to hold up the Baseball Heroes series and put out a Beatles collection. 200 million cards. He hopes they'll outsell the last one-shot fad, which was Davy Crockett back in the 1950s. Just how powerful are the new Saturn V engines, you ask? Well, thank you for asking. They're powerful enough to drive 100,000 Cadillacs. And believe you me, if you've ever done that before, you know how much that takes, power-wise. What new dances are going on this year of 1964, you ask? You sure ask a lot of questions, don't you? Well, that's okay, because we have all the answers. How about the wobble, the limbo, and the dog? Speaking of dogs, here's the latest song by the Four Seasons. They usually start to howl when Frankie Valli hits those high notes. They're singing Dawn.

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0: Thank you, Johnny. Johnny Rivers and Memphis on Live from the 60s. I'm the real Don Steele. Roy Orbison's here with us. Roy, I understand your wife had a lot to do with the writing of your latest song here called Pretty Woman. How'd that come down?
1: I asked her, I said, do you need any money? And Bill said, a pretty woman never needs any money. He said, would that make a good song title? I said, no, but Pretty Woman would. So she was gone about 20 minutes or 30. By the time she came back, we played it for her. It was that quick. I just gotten a 12-string guitar for my birthday, and you always play a riff on a 12-string. Everybody does. So that was what came of that.

The last thing I remember, Doc, I started to swerve. And then I saw the Jag slide into the curve. I know I'll never forget that horrible sight. I guess I found out for myself that everyone was right.

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5: We'll light our country in all service. 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
8: Well, we certainly like to keep up on what the kids are doing in this year of 1961. And we found out that at Bristol High School, they're doing a thing called the Stomp.

It's 1961. Rumors are flying this year. One of them, teenage idol Fabian will not graduate from high school along with the rest of his class. Despite help from private tutors, he still doesn't have enough credits in English and math. He says, forget it. I'll make it as an actor. How much math do you need for that? 2 and 2 is 4. 2 and 2 is 4. 2 and 2 is 4. Washington has defeated Minnesota at the Rose Bowl in this year of 1961. That happened in Pasadena. The score was 17-7, or 17-7. Project Mercury is in effect. Rumor has it that they will shoot a 37.5-pound chimpanzee into space at 5,000 miles an hour to a height of 155 miles. I wonder if the monkey has anything to say about this. The musical group known as the Supremes, formerly called the Primettes, have released their first single on the Motown label. Although Diana Ross, Florence Ballard, and Mary Wilson have been singing together around Detroit since elementary school, Gordy tells them to finish high school before signing the contract. Either that, or take private tutoring lessons from teen idol Fabian. On Live from the 60s, we're going to give you a double shot from a man who's driving the ladies crazy here in 1961. His name, Bobby

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11: You're traveling through time. 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

Well, rumor has it that Benny King offered this song to the Drifters before he recorded it. And they said, no, Ben, you go ahead and record this yourself. Well, evidently they didn't believe in it that much. Well, now Benny King has himself a hit, and he's glad it worked out that way. In the night.

Benny King on Live from the 60s, Stand By Me. And this is me, the real Don Steele. Here's a news brief for you in this year of 1961. Marilyn Monroe is calling it quits with her third husband, playwright Arthur Miller. She says there's no possibility of their getting back together. Reason for the breakup? We're not sure. Could be because of in-laws.

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8: 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We heard from the mother-in-law, from Mama, and now it's little sister's turn. Here's Elvis.

0: The Everly Brothers on Live from the 60s and Walk Right Back. I'm the real Don Steele walking through this year of 1961. We have Ricky Nelson with us. Ricky's been making music since 1957, and his latest song is number one on the charts right now. Rick, how'd you get started in the business?
1: Well, it was, I always enjoyed music. I was always around it because my folks started that way. My dad had a band and my mom was a vocalist, you know, and that's where they met. So I always enjoyed, like, listening to music and always wanted to get involved with it some way. So, Fats Domino had out, you know, I'm Walking, back when I was 16, and, you know, it had three chords and everything, so I learned it on the guitar, and it was really my idea to do it. I you know, asked my dad. They used to do sound checks for the and things at the studio for the television show, and I asked him if I could just make a demo record, you know, when they did the sound thing. So I did, and that's kind of what happened. I'm a

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1: 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Oh, yeah.

0: 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It's a 2:45. What does that mean, Gary?
1: Hey, y'all! 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

We have been told that the hammer and sickle flag has now been planted on the moon, and we have no reason to doubt it. 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
13: 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That's one small step for man, one giant leap for mankind.
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17: There's a new peace movement going on in this country in the year of 1969. We have a new anthem. It was written in bed over a four-day period by John and Yoko Lennon. It's called Give Peace a Chance. We're also giving the moon a chance. They say we're going to be there before the year is up. Right now, Creedence Clearwater Revival.